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1: 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Also, let's set the record straight once and for all. How many steps in a day do you need and how much water?
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3: 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I'm going to be learning all kinds about it and telling you everything I learn tomorrow from 11 to 2. So get ready. I'll see you guys maybe in person. Come say hi to me. I'm going to be giving stuff away. All right. Bye.